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2: Hard to believe we're back. 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We allow the music to be the alchemy. And me? Well, I do my darndest to give you the weather, the updates, remind you to come down to our beautiful Rio, the Rio Grande, and go rafting while summer's still happening. We're floating on ancient glacial water stored within the valley all around us. 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That's right. Or give us a phone call and check us out on the web. Check us out on Instagram, Facebook. Look at some videos of what this gem treasure in our backyard home holds. That's where I just came from. That's why I'm lit and cool and happy to be in here in the Airstream, beaming out the good vibes into the universe for all those willing to listen. It's our collective opportunity to engage, tune in, wake up, go to sleep, dream a little, and in between, manifest the best of all possibilities for future generations. That is our goal. We'll start with the weather. Tonight, 58 degrees, man, nice and hot. And tomorrow, even hotter. 92 degrees, that's right. But there's hope in the land of moisture and this burly El Nino pumping himself up in the Pacific. Because Monday night, 30% chance of rain in the Taos vicinity, bumping up to 40, 50% by Wednesday, and staying high throughout the week in the upper 50% chances. Still hot. 90s, abnormal for the Taos Valley, the Sangre de Cristo areas. However, it is what it is. We are at the eschaton. You know what that means. The concrescence has come. If not, look up my good friend Terrence McKenna. He'll explain it in deeper realms. But these are special times to be alive, and I ain't gonna miss a beat, man. And if you don't want to miss it either, we'll turn it up. We're listening to some random rab. Lives to live. Lives to live. Lives to live. However we do it. That's it for your weather today. Hot, chance of rain, pray for it to come, boost the streams and the rivers. Isn't it amazing when it comes down from the sky, clouds hovering, bringing shade, easing the sweltering drops of sweat that are crawling down your skin. It gets to be a sensuous experience the better the moment gets here in the desert. You know, it's like when it's hot, it's not as hot as like Texas hot or New York hot or, you know, somewhere out there in the Midwest where the humidity rises and you're just low elevation. We still have the mountains. We still have the shade, the trees, the high mountain breeze. It all fits together into some sublime type of format for those willing to take the time and enjoy it. If you want to take some time and enjoy it for the next 2 hours, well, we'll be here on the radio. Towards the end of tonight, we have a very special event taking place. I don't want to give it away just yet, but you'll want to be tuned in around 7:30 and 8 for a first time type of thing. And speaking of 8, it's 8-8 to 2026. 8-8 is Hiroshima Day. Is it Hiroshima or Nagasaki Day? It's a hard day to remember. 2 days apart, the days when we dropped the atomic bomb. So take a moment, remember that, and pray for peace on this beautiful planet we all get to call home. Thank you for tuning in to 93.5 FM True Taos Radio. We love you.

0: well. Muchas gracias para escuchando a KNSET House 93.5. That's right, KNSET House 93.5 FM, True House Radio. Doing what we do, all of us, our little old community tribe here. Give thanks to all the vibing DJs out there. I just love tuning in to the little old radio station that could, because you never know. Well, starting to learn who's where and when and why, but there's like 90 of us that just show up on any given day, heart beating in the chest, pumping out emotions through the airwaves, doing it just for the love of it. That's right. Just like this. We're listening to Jade Cicada, Little Creatures. We heard Joan Osborne, Love's in Need of Love Today, and can't say it better than that. Jerry Garcia Band, and Jerry Garcia gave us Ruben and Charisse. Oh, so good. And Melissa Etheridge with I'm the Only One. Started the set off with some Random Rab. Good stuff. Random Rab's come to Taos a couple times in the past few years. So thankful having grown up here for the music that we get these days. I mean, Roots and Wires, you guys bring it. You know who you are. That's right. Been going on a long time. But now we have an innumerable, unnameable, uncountable amount of venues in town. And, you know, when I was a kid, that was not the case. So in our little world here, there's a renaissance in Taos, I say. Yes, lots of people coming, feeling the vibes. For all we know, spirits of ancient artists captivating the empty space between the mesas and the sky, and just painting that sunset like it ain't no thing but a chicken wing every single night, covered in barbecue sauce for the summertime. That's right. And if you didn't know, you're tuned into Alchemical Sounds. We do this for the love of it every other Saturday. If you miss us, you catch the greatest jazz show on the planet. I'll just say it like that. That's right. Jazz with Judy is same slot, 6 to 8 every other Saturday. Good time to tune in to KNSET House. And for all of our regular listeners, new listeners, good people of the planet, rolling in the car, wheels on the pavement, dial tuned in and turned up. Thank you for vibing. It's all about the space we share and the care we get to express. We continue to do our best on the airwaves. We'll be back with more good stuff after word from our sponsors here on 93.5 True Taos Radio.
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0: all of you good, beautiful people, skin and flesh stacked on bones, hearts beating, minds cranking, thank you for opening up that eardrum funnel into the heartbeat center of the being that we can all be chilling, tuning, and vibing together. I hope you're catching the vibes tonight because it's a special night. It's a night of celebration. It's a night of mystery. And of course, all the finest parts of unfolding that is the origami of love. We don't know what's next and what the creature will be, but enjoying every crease, every fold, and the gold in between the lines. It is time for the Live Taos calendar. That's just how we do here. You can always check it out at livetaos.com, see what's happening in town. As I mentioned on the last set, so much good live music in Taos these days. From, boom, 6 to 9 at the Chili Line Depot, John Archuleta and Audrey Davis. Social Club from 6:30 to 8:30 has Bill Brooks live. Baravino with the Matchsticks from 6:30 to 8:30. Mary's Place has the Heart Collectors, 7 to 9. Harwood Museum of Art, 7 to 8:30 with La Guitarra Flamenca de Gustavo Alonso López. That sounds fun. Dale Taos left on 10th from 7 to 10. Sagebrush Grill and Cantina has Blue Boomerang, 7 to 10 as well. And The Alley kicking off the late night for the Taos, maybe not the real late night, but the late night strip for the Taos Pride with the gayest drag show ever. That's right. Check it out at livetaos.com for more if you missed any of that. And thank you for tuning in to True Taos Radio. We'll be back with more alchemical sounds after a word from our peoples here on True Taos Radio.
1: 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Years later, he finally realizes what he lost, but it's too late. Tchaikovsky's Eugene Onegin tells the story of pride and regret and leaves audiences with the haunting question, what if? 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
3: 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Okay. We're gonna start together.

0: Oh yeah, as grateful as a juicy turkey on Thanksgiving, only you don't want your oven rolling right now because it's hot outside, man. 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Cold, fresh food from the garden, vegetable. Maybe head down to vegetables from the garden. Head down to the farmer's market. It looked like it was banging this morning. I didn't have time to drop in. I was headed down to the river where I work on the Rio Grande. And as I always say, book a trip, newwaverafting.com, 505-579-0075. Call and talk to the boss. Get some percentage off as a local Tauceno wanting to see the gem in your backyard. Because here it is. It's the top of the hour and the weather is like this. It's going to be hot tomorrow. 92 degrees in the Sangre de Cristo Valley's Taos. You go down there, it's even hotter. Night's looking like 59. Monday up to 95. Holy mackerels. And then comes the rain all week long. Thank you for tuning in to 93.5 FM True Taos Radio. We have a very special set coming up after this with surprises in store. Yeah.
1: I'm Susan Dilger. I love the quirky, funky nature of Taos and all things that give it that Taos edge. 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

0: Yes, DJ Wifey does it again. For those of you tuned in, ever faithful new listeners, back again. We are Alchemical Sounds, and every other Saturday, we get to rock this ship from, well, 6 to 8. It's just too much fun. DJ Wifey does her homework, digs into the archives of art and time and space and abstraction to just bring us the finest stuff there is on the planet for the purpose of uplifting, soothing, and transmutating the lead of the times that we live in into gold. The gold is the feelings, the emotion, the vibration, the love, the stuff that makes us move, you know, at the end of the day here on a Saturday, because it is for real hot out there. Not only hot, it's hard times. I'm not talking about the weather. I'm talking about human reality put to the test. Do your best, and it's still hot out there. And so what do? We learn love, the vibrational wavelength of the spider's web. She who sews the universe holographically together with iridescent threads and webs, generation after generation catching the dew of the clouds that do hover over you. Yes, they do, on a hot summer day, and we're still hoping for that monsoon. You heard the weather. I'll give it to you one more time at the top of the hour, but there's something much more special coming our way in the next set after this word from our sponsors here on True Taos Radio, 93.5 FM. 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

0: bang, bang, bang.
1: Really, really, really nervous and excited here in the studio. What does that mean, man? My nerves are on edge. My heart is beating. What has love got to do with it? Well, I've never done anything like this before, and it is my great pleasure and honor from the KNCE studios here at 93.5 True Taos Radio to let you know that, well, in the next 20 minutes, to end off Alchemical Sounds and to stay true to the spirit of alchemy and transmutation and everything that love has to do with it, we're going to have ourselves a wedding right here on the air. That's right. And not only is it a wedding, I gain a sister out of this wedding, which means I'm marrying, officiating the wedding between my brother and sister-to-be. And so if you'll join us, we got good music, we got good vibes, we got good tunes, and we got nothing but love. It's a little portal here, this little station, Airstream chugging along, the little old thing that could, with nothing else to offer the world but the vibes of the high desert Taos Plateau, because that's just who we are and what we do. It's a massive amount of sunset saturation and changing light in the four seasons that brings lovers like this together to do what we do and to make life better for the next generation, for the kids, for the family, for the ones that turn up year after year to keep this world turning, turning the soil, planting the seeds. There's so much goodness to be had when it's done with love, when it's done by two people who love each other. And that's about all it takes, right? Yeah, we got our animals, we got the blue sky, we got this mysterious, incredible, powerful earth under our feet to back us up, and we got the change in seasons. And I believe that's all we need, man. That's it. So without further ado, I'm going to invite in the participants, welcoming in my brother to the KNC studios, Noah Pettis, and his bride-to-be, Victoria Pettis. And this is going to be the sweetest dang wedding you ever did here on air, because I've never done it before. And I got DJ Wifey to back me up, first witness in the house, Santi, manager over at Hotel Willa, second witness. And that's about all it takes to do a wedding. So all you guys listening, well,

0: heartbeat after heartbeat all around the world. Let's take this love and continue for generations to come. All right, bringing it in. DJ Wifey in the house, queuing up for the first on-air wedding ever here on August 8th, 2026. Let me get a mic check from you guys over there. Are you ready for this? Microphone check.
1: Check one, check, check.
0: Oh, I hear some voices. All right, we are wedding. We are ready for a wedding. Thank you all for tuning in. Let's take a moment to be present. A deep breath, if you would. It's the air that takes us into the heart. And without further ado, I give you my brother, Noah Pettis, local chef. You may know him from many a days of fine dining, need I say more. And his wife-to-be, Victoria Pettis, my new sister-to-be. How awesome is this? This is what family is all about. And to do this on the air and live just means that the vibrations are amplified. And we'll take that in these times. I'll take all the power that love can get. We're going to rev this engine up like as if this Airstream was a race car. Take you wherever you want. I believe that airwaves travel outer planetary at this point, you know, outer orbit. So just imagine that everything that you have lived for and brought up until now, your families, your children are here with you, your mom's listening. The people who aren't here are listening. The airwaves touch the invisible land as well, where the spirits live. So I thank you for showing up today and bringing your heart and your love and your heart and your love and your dedication and your willingness to uphold each other and your families and your children in this moment in time, in this event. And so, as a representation to the universe beyond the airwaves and the speech and the sound, let's see these rings. Let's make this as swift as the stars travel themselves. And if I could have the ring bearer and maker, where is DJ Wifey? Can we have you pass the rings? Open the box. It takes a ring to complete the circle of life, to complete what it is that we are experiencing, and to represent to the community at large that you're spoken for, that this is happening. And as eternal as the rings are, I do believe love is. So when you place these rings on each other's finger, know that it is a symbol of eternal love. It's a way of just showing everybody that you love each other a lot, forever and ever. Victoria, would you be so kind as to place the ring on Noah first? Left hand, straight to the heart, they say. Yeah, and now Noah, you can take this ring, and as a symbol of your eternal love, you may take the hand of your wife-to-be and place it on her left wedding finger. Represent to the community, to the people. These rings are brand new, and so may they last a lifetime. May they be passed on to your generations to come. And may that love shine like stardust late into the night and long. And with that, do you, Victoria, take this young, awesome human being to hold and to have in your family and to love in your life as long as you both shall live and beyond? And Noah, will you take this incredibly awesome woman to love and to hold in your life as long as you both shall live?
2: I do.
0: Then I say you may kiss the bride here live on KNCE Truth House Radio. That kiss will travel through the airwaves as long as we all can muster and beyond. I now pronounce you husband and wife to the world and the universe at large. May your dreams continue to be reality for you and your family for generations to come. Noah and Victoria Pettis, the world is yours, and the stars too, and the rings on your fingers.

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1: 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I'm DJ Ray Ray. This is my show Deep Space Dungeon on until 10 p.m. every other Saturday. It is straight up 8 p.m. It is 83 degrees out here on the Mesa. Let's take a look at the weather. Okay, that's not working. We're listening to Water Get No Enemy by Fela Kuti right now. Water Get No Enemy. It's no joke.

Okay. 83 degrees out here on the Mesa tonight. Hazy, very hazy, with a low of 55. Tomorrow, 92, a high of 92, and a low of 58. A thunderstorm around the PM. It's still going to be hazy. Monday, 90 degrees, chance of thunderstorm in the PM. Tuesday, 88 degrees, high of 88, and the low of 58. And again, so I'm sick of being gaslit by the weatherman, and if I see him in a dark alley, he'll get a wedgie. Again, this is Fela Kuti. Thanks for tuning in. We've got a good show tonight.

I'd like to give a shout out to Orlando for the lovely show, and congratulations to Noah and Victoria on the nuptials. Very cute.

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0: You are tuned in to KNC Taos 93.5 FM. DJ Ray Ray, you're listening to my show, Deep Space Dungeon. You just heard Image of Time by Nobukazu Takemura. That was off Child and Magic from 1997. Before that, I played some Yellow Magic Orchestra. That track was called Behind the Mask from YMO. That was released in 1979. I started off my show tonight with Water Get No Enemy by Fela Kuti off the album, well, I can't say this on air, but so I'll say Expensive Kaka. It was released in 1975. This is Mr. Richard D. James. This song is called Laughable Butane Bob off of an AFX release on Hangable Auto Bulb. 1995. I have some messages to play for you, and then I'll be right back.
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She's tuning in from Alcalde before she goes to bed. 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

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You just heard People Have Been Sad by formerly Christine and the Queens, now Rahim Redcar, off of La Vita Nueva from 2020. Before that, I played The Breaking Hands. I played a trio of waltzes. Imagine that. We love a waltz. That was The Breaking Hands by The Gun Club off of Mother Juno from 1986. Before that, I played Lizbeth from Rise and Fall of a Decade from 1990. Before that, I played some Kate Bush, Suspended in Gaffa off of The Dreaming from 1982. And I started that block off with The Celts, or The Celts, I haven't decided yet, by Enya from 1987. I got some messages to play for you. Or maybe not. We'll see. No, we don't. This next track is ICT, or ICT, which I assume is Ice Cream Truck, by Oklu, off of Choke Enough from last year, one of my favorite releases from last year. It's got good summer vibes. Stay tuned. I've been sweating, but you stopped them.

I'd also like to give some extra shout-outs. Saw some lovely people today I hadn't seen in a while, and it was lovely. Audrey and Liz and Taos. Audrey and Nick Aviolidis and their little bebe, Gabrielina. Also in Taos. Grisella and Anthony. Sir Gregory from Velarde. Who else? I think that's all. Love you guys.

Leo and Carolyn. Robert from Espa. Stay tuned.

apologize. I forgot to read the Lifehouse calendar. So, there was Pride on the Plaza in Taos today, but at 10 p.m. at the Alley Cantina is the gayest drag show ever. It's a $25 cover, and it all goes to Taos Pride and Briar Blush. I forget what season she was on RuPaul's Drag Race. We'll be there. I went last year and had a blast. And so that's starting at 10. Going on until 10 p.m., Left on 10th is playing at Dale Taos at the Solar Center. Also going on until 10 p.m., Blue Boomerang at Sagebrush Grill and Cantina.

0: All right. You just heard Sleeves Touch My Elbows by One Tablespoon and Mora en Los Miracoles off of Mosquito Love from 2023. Before that, I played Bip by Sophie, rest in peace. Before that, Beautiful by A.G. Cook from PC Music Volume 1. Before that, I played Crush by Planet 1999. And I started that set off with ICT, or ICT, by Oklu. This is Lust Riders by Filmmaker. I have a few messages to play and I'll be right back. Thanks for tuning in.
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0: 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I'm DJ Ray Ray. You're listening to my show, Deep Space Dungeon. I'm on until 10 p.m. every other Saturday. It is straight up 9 o'clock p.m. It's 79 degrees out here on the Mesa. Let's take a look at the weather. Okay. Tonight, a low of 55 degrees. It's hazy. Tomorrow, a high of 92 degrees and a low of 58. A thunderstorm around the PM, 55%. It's going to be hazy. Monday, a high of 90 degrees, a low of 55. Chance of thunderstorms in the PM. Tuesday, high of 88, low of 58. Thunderstorm in the PM. Don't gaslight me! This is Lust Riders by Filmmaker. Got some more jams for you tonight. Stay tuned.

0: That was just Kuda Hafiz by Orat off of the Cobra EP released in May 2026 this year. It's probably my favorite release of this year so far. Before that, I played Scripture by Earth Eater. Before that, Frost by Salem. Before that, Cheap Poetry by Kiss Facility. Also a band that I'm obsessed with at the moment. Before that, I played Ghetto House in LA and started it off with Lust Riders by Filmmaker. I have a few messages for you, and I'll be right back.
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0: 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And you're listening to my show, Deep Space Dungeon, on until 10 p.m. I believe I backsold before that. I have a PSA to read you. 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By Polka Dot Man, Oliver C., and Czar. 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

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I'm DJ Ray Ray. I'm listening to my show, Deep Space Dungeon. This is my last block of music. Straight up 9:40 p.m. 74 degrees out here on the Mesa. Let's see, there's stuff to do tonight still, because at the Sagebrush Grill and Cantina until, no, just kidding. What there is to do tonight, and you should do, go to there, is the gayest drag show ever at the LA Cantina starting at 10 p.m. featuring Briar Blush from RuPaul's Drag Race. I went last year and it was super fun. Oh, I guess I should back sell the songs I played. So, the last song I played was Babylon by Bone. B-O-A-N, Miss Bone. Before that, Join in the Chant by Nightsir Ebb. And I definitely joined in the chant here in the Silver Twinkie. Before that, Needle Guy by Dylan Brady. Before that, Down to the Essence. Munsing Remix by Machine Girl. I always represent Machine Girl on the show. And then I started off that set with 012 Tetsuo, The Iron Man Scene 1 by Polka Dot Man, Oliver C. and Czar. This is Coil. I like to play Coil, as is my want. Teenage Lightning. It will not harm you. Thanks for tuning in. I'll be back 2 Saturdays from now.

You just heard Disagreeable by JK Flesh. Before that, Grip by Arca, which was released in July. And before that, Teenage Lightning by Coil. This is a premonition by The Booty. No, they're not called The Booty, but they're called The Body, but I like to call them The Booty respectfully. Stay tuned for Miss K and the Kogan Collective. Have a good night.

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2: 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We are going to jump into some techno tonight, so I hope you're ready. 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
2: 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I'm gonna let this one play out though, so y'all enjoy. 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

1945, a good president laid down and died. I knew how all of the poor people felt. They received the message, we lost Roosevelt. In his life, there were all indications that Warm Spring, Georgia, he would see salvation. Listen, friend, don't you rush. Elizabeth, she ran off, she grabbed a brush, dipped it in water and began to paint. Looked at the president and began to think. She never painted a picture for him at night. Knew that the president didn't look right. The time of day, it was 12 o'clock. Tell me that Elizabeth had to stop. Great God Almighty, she started too late. That's why they call this that unfinished portrait. A little bit later, about 1:30, he had a cerebral hemorrhage and the world looked muddy. They call Atlanta, Washington too, like zigzag lightning, the call went through. They call long distance to notify his wife, Dr. Bruce.

Well, Roosevelt's administration, Congress assembled. First time in history, part of the Negro general. General Benjamin O. Davis, I'm trying to relate. First Negro general of the United States. And after Dorie Miller had shown his skill, they kept on sending him to sea until he got killed. Roosevelt said, I'll back the attack. Part of the Negro captain over white and black. This qualified man was Hugh Mulzack. Racial prejudice he tried to rule out, invited Negro leaders into the White House. He advocated the fair practice of labor to let the poor man know he was our emancipator, made Madame Bethune a lady of the land. He made part of his will to Mr. Pretty Man. He endorsed inventions of Dr. Washington Carver. This is why that I said he was an earthly father, cause he took my feet out of the mire clay. Haven't had to look back at the WPA. That is why I like Roosevelt.

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It is 8:03, Sunday, August 9th. Currently 63 degrees, a little smoke in the air this morning, and it's going to be a hot one. 95 and sunny today, 59 the low, 96 and sunny to start out tomorrow. 20% chance of afternoon and evening thunderstorms, getting down to 59 again. Tuesday, 93, the high, sunny in the morning. There is a 30% chance of afternoon and evening thunderstorms on Tuesday. Once again, the low, 59 degrees. 89 on Wednesday, 40% chance of afternoon thunderstorms, and a low of 56 degrees. 87 on Thursday, mostly sunny in the morning, and a 50% chance of afternoon thunderstorms. This is Sweet Melodies. My name is Molly. I'll be here until 10 o'clock this morning. Some classical music and a little opera for your Sunday, starting out with a little organ music. A toccata for organ by Vincenzo Bellaver. And we'll also hear a sonata in D major by Esaias Reusner. Much more coming up later on in the show. We'll have some Gluck, some Boiel Dieu, some Liszt, and much more. Thanks very much for tuning in to Sweet Melodies on KNCE Taos.

0: Some beautiful music on the lute there for your Sunday morning. That was a sonata in D major by Esaias Reusner, played by Lucas Harris. Esaias Reusner, a composer and lutenist, sort of a virtuoso on the lute from 17th century Germany. And we started out the show today with a toccata for organ by Vincenzo Bellaver, a 16th century Venetian composer, organist at the Basilica of San Marco at the time of his death in 1587. That was played by Silas Wolston. We will take a quick break here and come back with a little bit of opera. We'll hear from a little-known opera called L'Artenice by Giacomo Tritto. Little known, though he wrote 54 operas over the course of his long life. We'll also hear The Dance of the Blessed Spirits from Christoph Willibald Gluck's Orpheus and Eurydice, arranged for piano. That's coming up right after this.
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0: 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This is Sweet Melodies, and we've been listening to the first movement of a harp concerto by François-Adrien Boieldieu. I know him mostly as an operatic composer, so I was kind of delighted to stumble across this harp concerto. Soloist Lily Laskin, Jean-François Paillard, and his chamber orchestra. Before that, we heard Dance of the Blessed Spirits from the opera Orpheus and Eurydice, originally usually played by an orchestra, today arranged for piano and played by Nelson Frere. And we started out the sets with the aria Guarda Sembruna from the opera L'Arte Nietzsche, written in 1784 by Giacomo Tritto. We're going to take a quick break, and we will come back with the second two movements of Boieldieu's Harp Concerto. We will also hear from Darius Milhaud before the top of the hour. Thanks for tuning in.
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3: 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It is 9:01, 73 degrees, and sunny today. High of 95, getting down to 59 overnight. Sunny again tomorrow, high of 96. 20% chance of an isolated thunderstorm or two in the afternoon and evening. 59, the low again. On Tuesday, 93. Sunny to start. 30% chance of afternoon and evening thunderstorms. Low of 59. Wednesday, high of 89, mostly sunny with a 40% chance of afternoon and evening thunderstorms, getting down to 56 degrees overnight. And Thursday, mostly sunny to start, high of 87 and a 50% chance of afternoon thunderstorms. This is Sweet Melodies. My name is Molly, and we are going into our second hour of classical music and opera. We finished up the last hour with an aria from the opera Médée by Darius Milhaud, written in 1939. That aria, Cher Corentin, is actually written for King Creon, which is a low male-voiced character, either a bass or a bass baritone. But today, just for grins, we heard it sung by a coloratura soprano. That was Nathalie Dessay. Before that, the harp concerto in C major by François-Adrien Boieldieu. Lily Lescun was the soloist, and Jean-François Paillard was there with his chamber orchestra. We will turn now to a short piece by Franz Liszt. One of his three Liebesträume, or Dreams of Love, a set of three solo piano nocturnes written in 1850. And when we hear one of these Liebesträume, it's almost always number three, by far the most famous. So today we're going to step outside the box and listen to the first Liebesträume, the Hohe Liebe, or Saintly Exalted Love, played here by Mariam Batishvili. Thanks very much for tuning in to Sweet Melodies on KNCE Taos.

0: The Piano Quartet in E Major by Richard Franck. That piece, subtitled Quartet in einem Satz, which means one sentence, or in that case, one movement. So although it is written only in one movement, it has four distinct sections, so we still get the sense that it has something of the classical four-movement structure. According to a review of the premiere performance, that piece, full of poetical magic, blossoming with colorful splendor and scintillating with life. Before that, we heard I Dreamt I Dwelled in Marble Halls, a beautiful aria from the opera The Bohemian Girl by Michael William Balfe, sung there by Dame Joan Sutherland. That opera, written in 1843, later inspired improbably a 1936 film of the same name by Laurel and Hardy. And we started out the set with Liebeström number 1 in A flat major by Franz Liszt, played by Mariam Batashvili. We will pause to hear from a couple of our sponsors here. But first, you need to stop by Aurora Folk Arts. They are having a huge sale, 20% off everything over $10. You'll find carefully curated treasures from all over the world. They are located in Yucca Plaza across from Red Willow Park. I stopped by last week and got a beautiful handmade pillow. They have great stuff, so make sure you stop on by. All right, when we come back, we'll be hearing from Wilma von Webenau, Austrian composer working in the first half of the 20th century. She was Arnold Schoenberg's very first student before he even developed his famous 12-tone method. Today we will hear 7 miniatures for violin and piano, which actually weren't written specifically as a group. They were found among her papers after her death. And in fact, they didn't even really specify which instrument was meant to accompany the piano, but they were later assembled as the piece for violin and piano that we will hear today, coming up right after this.
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0: This is Sweet Melodies on KNCE Taos, 93.5 FM. We just heard Miniatures for Violin and Piano by Vilma von Webenau, that piece written somewhere in the first half of the 20th century. This piece is actually sort of cobbled together after the composer's death. Pianist was Oliver Treindl. Violinist was Nina Carman. We're going to take a break, and we'll come back with a look at our live Taos calendar, as well as a piece by another student of Arnold Schoenberg. We'll hear Alban Berg coming up after the break as well.
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0: 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That happens every Sunday through August 30th. At 10 a.m. today, Caroline Aiken will be playing at Taos Community of Love, performing songs from her 9 musical releases. At noon today, noon to 1, Weird Bird Music, part of their Grateful Dead Jam series. Taos on Stage is holding auditions today from 2 until 4. They have 2 upcoming plays they'll be casting for today. It's happening at Taos On Stage Backstage. They're also having a new plays workshop today from 6 until 8. Live music. Quite a lot of it happening today. 1 to 4 on McCarthy Plaza. Their summer music series continues with Kate Mann and Chipper Thompson from 1 to 4. Old Martinez Hall Live Music Sundays from 2 until 5 today. Wild Faith is at the Social Club from 3 until 5. Taos School of Music wrapping up their summer festival with a young artist concert today at 5 p.m. at the Taos Center for the Arts. Charlie Solito is at the Adobe Bar at the Taos Inn from 6 until 9. It's Two-Step Sunday at Dale with Doc Wesson at 6 o'clock. There is a 5 o'clock dance lesson included in your show ticket. David and Jeannie are at the Sagebrush Grill and Cantina from 6 until 9. It is jazz night at the Alley Cantina with Christine Autumn from 7 until 9. And Band of Heathens happening tonight at the Sagebrush Conference Center, along with the Rifters. Tickets $40. Doors open at 6:30 p.m. The show starts at 7:30. 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Well, I mentioned before the break, Alban Berg, also a relatively early student of Arnold Schoenberg, a little bit later than Wilma von Webenau, whom we just heard. This piece, written in just one movement, his Piano Sonata No. 1. In fact, he had originally intended it to be part of a multi-movement sonata, but he just couldn't come up with anything else. So he turned to Schoenberg for advice, and Schoenberg said that his lack of inspiration really indicated that Berg had said everything there was to say. So he just published it as was and moved on. Today, the Piano Sonata No. 1, played by Pierre-Laurent Aimard. And we will finish up the show today with one more piece by Franz Liszt, a selection from his Année de Pèlerinage, a Trinodie, also played by Pierre-Laurent Aimard. Well, thanks very much, as always, for tuning in to Sweet Melodies. I will be back with you next Sunday with some Mozart, some Mussorgsky, some Wagner, all kinds of good stuff coming up. Keep it tuned to KNCE and have a beautiful Sunday.

0: Good Sunday morning, Taos. 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Today is August 9th, and for us deadheads, we're at the end of what's known as the Days Between. That's the days between Jerry Garcia's birthday on August 1st and his passing on August 9th, 1995. Today marks 31 years since we lost Jerry. So throughout today's show, we'll be celebrating the music he made over the years, whether that was with the Dead, Jerry Garcia Band, Garcia and Sanders, Olden and the Way, or some of the other projects and collaborations that Jerry was a part of. First, let's take a look outside. It is 76 degrees. It's going to be another hot one across northern New Mexico. Taos will see plenty of sunshine this morning with temperatures climbing into the low 90s this afternoon. Record or near record heat is possible across portions of northern and central New Mexico throughout Monday. As we heat up this afternoon, we could see some clouds building over the mountains and isolated thunderstorms. Any storm that develops could bring gusty winds and lightning, even if it doesn't produce much rain. That brings us to a quick fire update. The closest active fire we're watching is the Coco Fire burning on the San Antonio Mountain north of TP. The latest Forest Service update has the Coco Fire at approximately 24.5 acres and 0% contained. Firefighters have been building control lines around that fire. It's burning primarily in aspen and Douglas fir. Over in Colfax, the Hart Canyon fire north of Philmont Scout Ranch has been reported at approximately 17 acres and 80% contained. Mora County crews have also been working on the Cerro Colorado fire in the steep canyon terrain. And closer to home here, the Deer Fire near Pot Creek off of 518 has been reported fully contained, although you may see some residual smoke in that area. If you're headed out today, keep in mind, drink plenty of water. And on this August 9th, maybe take a break and look around at these mountains and appreciate where we get to be. Jerry left us 31 years ago today, but the music certainly didn't leave with him. So that's what we're going to do this morning. 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
4: 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Are we doing Amazing Grace? Yeah. Okay.

0: That was the big man, Clarence Clemons from the Bruce Springsteen E Street Band on saxophone. He and Jerry got together in the late 80s, listening to 71689, JGB. Stick around, we got a lot more great music coming at you.
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0: And we're back. Taking a look at that Taos DJ chat. We are live and direct, coast to coast, worldwide. Shout out to everybody listening today. Let's take a look at some PSAs over here. 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

Hi, you're listening to 1031, Halloween, 1987, Jerry on Broadway. That featured David Nelson and Sandy Rothman. Those two players date back to Garcia's pre-dead bluegrass days. Let's get into a little Lay Down Sally, 8-10-91.

All right, we're going to go back in time. 2 days before the Keene College show, 12/28/80, Capitol Theater, Passaic, New Jersey. This is the second set closer, featuring Robert Hunter.

0: guys stick around. Quick words here. Some messages. We'll have the live Taos calendar. Thanks for listening, everybody.
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0: Okay. And you're listening to The Days Between this morning. Here's a live Taos calendar. This next one couldn't be timed much better. At noon, Weird Bird is hosting its Grateful Dead Jam series. It's an hour of dead-inspired improv and musical exploration. It's happening from noon to one at Weird Bird Music. Also today, the Carson Sunday Market is running until 4 with vendors, food, and live music. And up in Arroyo Seco, the Sunday market runs from 11 to 3 at the community center. At 1 o'clock, head down to the Taos Plaza for the McCarthy Plaza Summer Series with Kate Mann and Chipper Thompson playing from 1 to 4. Also at 2, there's live music Sundays at Old Martinez Hall, running until 5. And then at 3 o'clock, Wild Faith is playing an afternoon set at the Social Club. At 5 o'clock, Taos School of Music Young Artist Concerts at the TCA. And we've got plenty of Sunday music. Charlie Solito is at the Adobe Bar at the Taos Inn from 6 to 9. Also at 6, Doc Wesson is playing Two Step Sunday at Dale. And David and Jeannie are also at the Sagebrush Grill and Cantina. At 7, it's Jazz Night with Christine Autumn at the Alley Cantina. And the big show tonight is over at the Sagebrush with the Band of Heathens starting at 7:30. There's a lot of live music happening around Taos today, from Grateful Dead Jams at noon, all the way through Band of Heathens tonight. You can find the full calendar at livetaos.com. 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All right, next up, back to the big man, Clarence Clemons with Jerry Garcia Band.

1689. Jerry Garcia band. We go back to Jerry on Broadway from their matinee show. Blue Yodel, number 9.

kind of rhythm do you like to do that with? I've been listening to that last few Brazil version of it, and it's kind of a weird rhythm.

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1: 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Real quick, let's go ahead and check on the weather on this Sunday morning. We're sitting at about 80 degrees in this Twinkie on the Mesa. However, it's nice and cool inside. It's like an ice cold wheelie box. Very comfy. It's going to be another warm one, climbing up towards 90 degrees this afternoon. So keep that water bottle nearby. We have a chance for one of those classic northern New Mexico afternoon thunderstorms, mainly over the higher terrain. Otherwise, you can expect a mix of sun and clouds as we move through the afternoon. Tonight, we will cool right back down into the mid-50s, giving us another beautiful, cool evening. Before we get back to the music, I dedicate this song to my sister Meredith and Steven. They are celebrating their 12th wedding anniversary today. Happy anniversary, you two. We are sending you lots of love from Taos. Enjoy your Sunday, everybody. 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Now let's get back to tunes.

That was the Jerry Garcia Band from November 9th, 1991 at the Hampton Coliseum in Virginia with their take on Chuck Berry's classic, You Never Can Tell. A little something extra on that one. Bruce Hornsby sitting in on electric piano for the entire show alongside Melvin Seals on the organ. And Hampton Coliseum, of course, would become sacred ground for Fish fans, affectionately known as the Mothership. And here in Taos, we've got our own Mothership. Taos Mesa Brewing's Mothership, sitting out right there next to me. Chuck Berry, Jerry Garcia, Bruce Hornsby, Hampton to Taos. Not a bad trip.

0: 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Stick around. We've got some more Jerry coming at you. No Daft Punk today, Morgie. Just Jerry. Thanks for listening.
1: Hey there. If you want to be right on Saturday, August 8th, then head to Dale at the Solar Center for Left on 10th. 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
0: And we're back. In the background, we've got Jerry Garcia and David Grisman doing Freight Train. Cool story behind that. Freight Train was written by Elizabeth Cotton when she was just a kid around the turn of the 20th century. Cotton became famous for her distinctive left-handed upside-down guitar technique, playing a right-handed guitar flipped over, which became known as Cotton picking. Jerry and David go way back to the early 70s and Olden in the Way. This appears on Not For Kids Only, released in 1993. Despite that title, it's a pretty amazing collection of traditional folk songs, old-time music, and songs they both knew from childhood.

That was To Lay Me Down from Garcia's first solo album, Garcia. That was, I think, released in 72. Before that, we heard That's What Love Will Make You Do, a little Milton soul tune that became a longtime favorite in Jerry's repertoire.

All right, before we head into the final stretch of Lazy Sunday, here's a few more good reasons to get out and about in Taos today. If you want to keep the Grateful Dead spirit going after this show, Weird Bird Music has their Grateful Dead Jam series starting at noon, led by Tim from New Mexico's own The Deal. The Carson Sunday Market is rolling until 4 at Poco Loco. And the Arroyo Seco Sunday Market is happening until 3. This afternoon, there's live music at Old Martinez Hall at 2, followed by Wild Faith with an acoustic set at the Social Club at 3. As we get closer to the evening, the Taos School of Young Artists is performing at the TCA at 5. Got plenty of music to choose from tonight. Doc Weston is over at Dale for Two Step Sunday, free lesson at 5, and the music starts at 6. Charlie Solito at the Adobe Bar at 6, David and Jeannie are at the Sagebrush, and Christine Autumn closes things out with Jazz Night at the Alley Cantina at 7. If you feel like taking a drive, the Cuesta Art Tour is going until 5 this afternoon, with more than 20 stops searching from Lama North towards Costilla. That should keep you guys busy. 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Hambone is up next at noon. 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

just about does it for the days between here on Lazy Sunday. We close things out with a few different corners of Jerry's world. Let's spend the night together, followed by some studio version of Run for the Roses. You're listening to Jerry and David Grisman, Friend of the Devil. Big, huge, wonderful thank you for everyone who spent their Sunday morning with me. Today was about remembering Jerry Garcia, 35 years after his passing. Not just the dead, but the songs he loved, the musicians he played with, all the different kinds of American music he carried with him along the way. I'm Creme Fraiche. This has been the Days Between on Lazy Sunday. Thanks for listening, Towson Worldwide. Enjoy the rest of your Sunday. Take care. Be nice to one another. And as always, be kind. We're going to close it out with Stella Blue from Dick's Picks Volume 6, October 14th, 1983. Stick around for Hambone Radio at noon. See you in 2 weeks.

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All right, you are listening to Hambone Radio here on KNCE 93.5, True Taos Radio, K-Nice. And yeah, welcome to Hambone. You got the Mando Mangler here, and we're going to have a somewhat more interesting show in that we're going to play some live music, in that my off-time

bandmate Misty Bernard is visiting. We play music at Renaissance festivals together and have done for many years. So we're in the second half of the show planning to play a couple of numbers for you in a live kind of way. But first, the weather. Okay, this afternoon we're looking at a high of 95 with mostly sunny skies, dropping down to 59 tonight and partly cloudy. And then a 20% chance of rain appears in the forecast tomorrow with a high of 96. Sunny, then isolated thunderstorms. And let's see, going forward into the week, Monday night, continued 20% chance in the early evening hours. Low 59. And then we up the ante a little bit on Tuesday with a 30% chance of showers and a high of 93. And 20% into the evening, low 59. High on Wednesday will be somewhat cooler, 89, with a 40% chance. So it's just like the shower chances keep ramping up with 50% on Thursday. So we can but hope. At any rate, let us see here. Last night, we attended a concert, my wife Brenda and Misty and I, of a very interesting band that came to us all the way from Australia, the Heart Collectors, at Mary's Place. And we were really pleasantly surprised with the quality of musicianship and the songwriting and the, you know, just arrangements, all of it. And the harmonies were just stunning. I'm going to play some tracks from their latest release, which is called The Space Between. I'll just start out with the number one track on here once we get CD2 going. It is called Energy, and let us give it a listen.

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4: So we're going to start off with White Rabbit from Molly Tuttle and the Golden Highway. And we'll go into a few tracks from there. I'll bring it back and announce them.

And you're listening to KNCE, Taos True Radio, 93.5 FM. And just up, we had White Rabbit by Molly Tuttle and the Golden Highway, Crossing Muddy Water with I'm With Her, One Voice by the Waylon Jennings, and Planting by the Signs by Tyler Childers and Sonora May, which is an S.G. Goodman song. So let's go through some of the Taos Live calendar, which music events. We are looking at 10 a.m. to 11 a.m. Well, that's passed, so we'll pick up at 1 p.m. to 4 p.m. Taos Plaza, McCarthy Plaza, Summer Music Series, Kate Nunn and Chipper Thompson. At 2 to 5 p.m., we have at the Old Martinez Hall, Live Music Sundays, unlisted for artists, but I'm sure it's a great set line, and good stuff at the Old Martinez Hall, coming back with a venue. The Social Club, 3 to 5 p.m., Wild Faith is appearing. And then at the TCA, Taos Center for the Arts, 5 p.m., we have Taos School of Music Young Artist Concert. I bet that's going to be a good show. Adobe Bar at the Taos Inn, 6 to 9 p.m., Charlie Salido. The Dale is having Two-Step Sunday with Doc Wesson, 6 p.m. to 8 p.m., Then we have David and Jeannie at the Sagebrush Grill and Cantina, 6 p.m. to 9 p.m. The Alley Cantina, 7 to 9, is Jazz Night with Christine Autumn. And make room if you have it for the Band of Heathens, 7:30 to 9:30 at the Sagebrush Conference Center. If you haven't booked tickets already, they're a real treat out of Austin, bringing some soulful harmonies and country Americana blues blend, if you're not aware. Next, we have a promotional announcement of free prepared childbirth classes at Holy Cross Hospital. 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And I think we'll be shortly jumping in with some live music from our mandolin mangler and his guest. And we'll be back with you shortly. Enjoy some more music in the meanwhile.

Welcome back. This is the Hambone Radio Hour and KNCE, Taos Radio 93.5. We are at the top of the hour at 1 o'clock, and we're going to take a look into your weather this afternoon. So today we are sunny with a high near 95, light and variable wind becoming northeast 5 to 10 miles an hour in the afternoon. With tonight looking partly cloudy, a low around 59, east wind 5 to 10 miles an hour becoming light after midnight. Now for the rest of the week, I think we're maybe going to look for some moisture out there. Monday says sunny, then isolated thunderstorms, so high near 96, light and variable wind coming west 5 to 10 in the afternoon, but a chance of 20% precipitation. So a chance, but isolated showers and thunderstorms before 9 p.m. in that evening. So Monday, Tuesday, and Wednesday, we're looking to some moisture. By Tuesday, scattered showers and thunderstorms afternoon, mostly sunny, high of 93, so still quite hot. 30% chance of precipitation. And by Wednesday, we're looking to a 40% chance of precipitation with scattered showers and thunderstorms through the afternoon and a high of 89, so cooling down a bit. Thursday, we're looking at a 50% chance of showers and thunderstorms afternoon, mostly sunny and a higher 80.

0: 87, and to Friday, a 40% chance of showers and thunderstorms, mostly sunnies with a high of 84. And that's a look at the week's weather, and we'll start moving into our live music segment with Charlie and his special guest, who I'll let you tell more about right now.
1: Hey there. Well, you got the Mando Mangler here, also known as Charlie Rafferty, and we have a live in-studio guest, one of my longtime bandmates from my many years of playing Celtic music at Renaissance festivals. We have Misty Bernard.
2: Hi there. Hello, friends.
1: Yeah, and she is going to be playing guitar and singing. We are also going to be doing something as I like to say, bluegrass is the point of departure at Hambone Radio. And we depart into acoustica of various and sundry varieties from all over the world. And Misty and I are going to be playing some, would you say medieval or more Renaissance?
2: Medieval music, actually, yeah. It's from the 13th century in Spain. And
1: yeah, the first, we're all good.
2: Oh, okay, very good. The first song that we're going to do is an early Sephardic piece of music from the 13th century called A la Una. He says, at 1 o'clock I was born, at 2 o'clock I grew tall, at 3 o'clock I took a lover, at 4 o'clock we were married, rapido. He says, I go off to war, 2 kisses I throw into the air, one is for my mother, the other is for you, my life, my heart, my soul. And so this piece of music is from Andalusia to the south of Spain, 13th century, and in our own niche, you know, putting it all together tradition, it's going to be acoustic guitar and Irish penny whistle, because
1: yes,
2: life is lifey that way.
1: Life is lifey. Boy, is it ever.
2: Is life lifey or what? Yeah. So, yeah, whenever you're ready, Charlie.
1: Well, you get to start.
2: Ought we do it? All right, here we go.
1: Let's do it.

0: Well, thank you. Yay.
1: All right.
0: Hello, uno, yo nací.
1: Yes. Yes, Spanish music from long ago.
0: A long time ago.
1: So tell us a little bit about the tuning that your guitar is in there.
0: So I play in dadgad, which is D-A-D-G-A-D, as opposed to standard guitar, which is E-A-D-G-B-E. So basically, it's many of the strings are detuned a full note. So what I'm going to do right now for this delightful next song. So this is, the last song was from the south of Spain, Andalusia. This one is from Galicia, which is more of the Celtic region of Spain. And so what I'm doing is I'm detuning the D even further to a C. And then I am going to capo at the 11th fret. And so what that does, it gives me this nice deep C, and then it gives me these high bell tones. Now, occasionally, as in right now, when the guitar has been in the heat and now it's in the AC of the studio, it's doing that intonationally, mildly verklempt thing. But, so this next song that we are, we're going to do is called Ben Saba Que Podaval. And it's one of Las Cantigas de Santa María, which is a library, a selection of music that was compiled, some say composed, by King Alfonso el Sabio, or Alfonso the Wise, in the 13th century in Spain. He was the 10th king of his line to bear that name. And Alfonso el Sabio collected and composed some really good songs, right? And so many of them are genuinely contemporary sounding. Like, they're not contemporary sounding, but they read beautifully to our modern ears. So this is one of these. It tells the story of an old woman who was crippled from birth. She, at the end of her life, she was very devoted, and she decided to have, she hired a strapping young lad to carry her on pilgrimage along the Camino de Santiago. Well, their first stop, they walk into a cathedral wherein is being played the songs in devotion to Holy Mary, right? Santa Maria. And she's so overwhelmed with the beauty of that moment that she cries out, "Holy Mary, Santa Maria, heal me." And as sometimes happened at the end of the Age of Miracles, Santa Maria appeared to her. And it was said in the song that a great crack was heard as the sound of carriage wheels on gravel, as this woman's bones are extended, her tendons are lengthened, and she arises healed from this moment. And she goes leaping through the streets in a case of utter shock, a state of utter shock, as one can only imagine, crying, "Santa Maria Física Celestial, you are the celestial healer." And it's just this jubilant, joyful song. It's Cantiga 179, and there are over 400 of them. And this is one of my favorites. So, yeah, here we go.

0: Wonderful.
1: Thank you. That was actually in an early dialect of Spanish called Galicio Portuguese, and it's spoken in Galicia all the way to the north of Spain. So, so it's kind of half Portuguese, half Spanish.
2: And to go way back even further in time, it is thought, or at least mythically thought anyway, that the current population of Ireland came to us from Spain, from Galicia, and the sons of Mil.
1: Yes.
2: Mil being the progenitor of the current Irish race.
1: I love
2: so,
1: that.
2: So it is said.
1: So it is said.
2: Yes.
1: In the, what, the Epoca de Mitos. The mythological.
2: The mythological.
1: Time, myth time.
2: Okay. Well, and we're going to go and listen to some more of the Heart Collectors, whom are actually going to be making an appearance down in Cerrillos. They are moving through New Mexico. They're going to be playing at Two Rocks and a Hubcap, which is, I guess, a kind of a house concert venue down there. And,
1: it is. It's a free venue as well.
2: It's
1: free.
2: Free. So if our signal is reaching you folks down to the south in Santa Fe and that area, worth checking out.
1: Yeah, I think that's tonight.
2: That is tonight.
1: Beautiful.
2: Indeed it is. What does it give an hour? Does it give a time?
1: It does, but oh, wait, is it coming up? I was trying to pull it up, and unfortunately,
2: darn.
1: Signal is weak.
2: Yes.
1: It is weak in Radio Free Taos.
2: We do have...
1: True Taos Radio.
2: We actually do have Wi-Fi.
1: Oh, if only I'd known.
2: Anyway, we're going to move on to some of their music, which I have queued up on the CD player, if you allow me.
1: If you want to give a listen, man, they are wonderful. If you get a chance to go down to Cerrillos and see them this evening, they were delightful.
3: Back into the DJ mic here, and let's see. Yes, give me those cans. Those are the cans we want. And we're going to listen to something from their EP, from the Heart Collectors EP. You might recall that there was a disastrous flood with Hurricane Helene in North Carolina. What was it? 2023, I think? And... These folks were actually there at the epicenter in Black Mountain area, and they wrote a song about that occurrence, which we shall listen to now, called Carolina Mountains.

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0: And we just heard a little bit from the Heart Collectors from their latest EP. That track was called Carolina Mountains, all about the massive flooding and disaster from Hurricane Helene, which they actually were present kind of at the epicenter at in the Black Mountain, North Carolina area. And they got to help with the digging out and relief efforts and stuff like that. They were there for about maybe 10 more days than they had planned on, and had to cancel the concert that they were going to do because of the storm. So, but that led to writing of that song. All right, we are going to move along. But, oh, yeah, and I want to just kind of scroll back there and thank Misty Bernard for coming into the studio and playing live. And, you know, it's just really always fun to accompany her with the Penny Whistle. Oops, wait. Let us turn your mic on so you can say things.
1: I said it was very much my pleasure. Thanks so much for having me. It was a delight.
0: Always a delight. Anyway, we're going to move on. We're going to keep the theme of Hambone non-bluegrass radio. We're going to go into some very esoteric Celtica from Martin Bennett from his record Bothy Culture. This is a track called I. And we are, hopefully, there we are.

0: All right. Definitely a departure from bluegrass here on Hambone Radio today in all manner of ways. That was a band from Scotland called the Peat Bog Fairies with I Haven't Smoked for Days. That's the name of their track. And we started the set with Martin Bennett playing something really off the wall from an earlier record he did called Balthy Culture with the track called I. And now we are going to hear from some folks that help us keep the lights on and the airwaves flush with the sounds of KNCE.
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0: And we're back here on Hambone Radio with KNCE 93.5 Taos. You got the Mando Mangler here. And we're also going to let you know what's going on musically elsewhere besides the Twinkie. Some live music in Taos from the Live Taos calendar. Okay, at Taos Plaza on McCarthy Plaza. This will be from 1 to 4 p.m., so it's already in progress. We have Kate Mann and Chipper Thompson as the Serpent Herders. And at Old Martinez Hall, live music Sundays with whomever might that be. We don't know, but it's probably going to be good. And the Social Club has Wild Faith. And Taos Center for the Arts, that's the TCA Auditorium, has the Taos School of Music Young Artists Concert. Adobe Bar at the Taos Inn has Charlie Salito from 6 to 9. And at Dalle, it is Two-Step Sunday with Doc Wesson from 6 until 8. Sagebrush Grill and Cantina has David and Jeannie. And the Alley Cantina will be featuring Jazz Night with Christine Autumn from 7 until 9. And the Band of Heathens, that's the big show here in town, live from Austin, Texas. Presented by Mary's Place. They will be playing at the Sagebrush Conference Center from 7:30 until 9:30. That promises to be a rockin' show. We both, Dusty Fretless and I, recommend it. And let's see, that's it for the Live Taos calendar. We're going to get back to more sort of Celtica here. I guess progressive Celtica, avant-garde Celtica, and maybe a little bit of bluegrass-ishness mixed in. We're going to hear from Wee Banjo 3 with Happiness.

We had quite the mashup here, training Dusty Fretless to be our new Hambone DJ. We had Misty Bernard in for some live music, and we're playing some stuff from the band we heard last night, the Heart Collectors. And right now you are listening to Sharon Shannon, backed up by none other than Sly and Robbie from her album Out the Gap. And we're going to turn it over to the Thacker Mountain Radio Hour in just a little bit here. And once again, thanks for listening.

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4: 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We're coming to you tonight from the

Thank you, thank you, thank you. Welcome to the Thacker Mountain Radio Hour. As I mentioned, we're at the Powerhouse Arts Center right off the square here in Oxford, Mississippi. Fine show for y'all this evening from Memphis, Tennessee. A fine singer-songwriter goes by the name Abel. She is Abel, and you will find out just how able she is. Great songs, great voice. Look forward to hearing from her. Also a fine songwriter and guitar player and historian of rock and roll and an author to boot, y'all. Lenny Kaye is here, the great Lenny Kaye. Yes, yes, yes. Great guy, co-founder and guitarist of the great Patti Smith Group. So we look forward to Lenny being here. And Denard Dale is here, y'all. Denard Dale with his book, How to Dodge a Cannonball. Yes, yes, yes. It is a war satire of the Civil War. We were just talking about it. And even though the subject matter may be extremely serious and even horrible in some ways, in many ways, this book is hilarious in all the right ways. Look forward to talking about How to Dodge a Cannonball with Denard. But we're not going to dodge these guys. We love them. It is our house band. Bring them to the stage, y'all. It is the Yellow Bushwhackers. Boys.

0: Thank y'all.
1: Yeah, the Bushwhackers, y'all. One more time for them, please. Ricky Burkhead, Richard Dabbs, Keon Love, and up front, Paul Tate. The Yalla Bushwhackers, our house band, they will be back. What was that song, Paul?
2: Dal Swell.
1: Dal Swell. Who does that one?
2: Richard Rodgers.
1: A Richard Rodgers tune. All right. Yeah. Oh, yeah, absolutely, yeah. Rodgers and Hammerstein, and then he was with Rodgers and Hart. Yeah. Okay. Hey, I got cable, man. All this stuff. All right, Abel, thank you so much for being here from Memphis, Tennessee, with a stop in New Orleans. You lived in New Orleans for a time, did you not?
3: I did, yeah. Ooh. I lived there for 4 years.
1: Well, you seem remarkably normal to have lived there. That's great. Memphis, New Orleans, also a stop in Tulsa, Oklahoma. Got some gospel in there. Her releases include the EP Shame. There's an EP When It's Not You, It's Me. And an album, Live from the Green Room. All great music. Takes some folk and gospel, mixes it in with some 60s soul and that Memphis influence. That sounds beautiful to us. Y'all please welcome Abel.
3: Well, thank you all for this beautiful, warm welcome to Oxford. This is such a beautiful town. I was driving through, and this is my first go around here, so definitely plan to be back. I'm going to introduce some folks to you. This is Montana Jones on bass, Yellow Key on harmonica. So this first song that we have for you, I'd like to start off a little heavy. It's a song that's reminiscent of my own family's issues with addiction and war and coming back and kind of being a little bit different. So it's called Jordan Poole. No, it is not about the basketball player. If you're a basketball fan, I'm so sorry. All right, you ready? One.

0: Yeah.
1: That's just so lovely. One day I'm going to be able to do what you do and just be like,
2: I love what you do.
1: All right, so this next song is something I wrote, I believe it was around 2020, and I was living in New Orleans. And there were a lot of protests going on, and I noticed, so we're like in the Bible Belt. I believe Mississippi's in the Bible Belt somewhere in there. Yeah, okay. So I grew up in Tulsa, and I grew up in Memphis, but also Tulsa, and it's a different culture, like ORU and all those things. It's very like charismatic during the 90s. And so during that time, I just kind of noticed a way where everybody was able to communicate freely and fully together. And I noticed that wasn't present during the times of the protests. People would argue about, you know, who should have clean water and clean food and, you know, education for the kids. And I think that we are on the same body, no matter where you fall along the lines. Those are things that we can all kind of agree on, hopefully. So this song is called American Body.

So this last song I'm going to sing for you is called Years Away. It sounds happier in mood, and it isn't really, but it's kind of like, it makes you feel like that. So I like to, you know, end on that. It's a song I wrote about a couple, and they're like living in this picturesque view in the mountain. It's like mountaintops and cabins and snow, and they've been together 40, 50 years. And one of them is like, why did I stay so long? Why am I still here? And the other is like, why are all the things that I'm doing not working to gain your affection even after all this time? It's kind of a woeful tale about, you know, sticking around when you shouldn't. It's called Years Away. Sorry.

0: Just want to thank Thacker Mountain for having us. Thank you. Appreciate y'all.
1: Thank you so much. Abel, y'all, one more time for her, please. Great sound. Thank you so much for being here. Really sounded great. Thank you. Abel, now may I go ahead and tell them that your name is actually Libya Freeman?
2: Yes. Okay.
1: Libya Freeman. Abel is Libya spelled backwards. I got the internet at home, y'all. I can look up this stuff. Thank you. Thank you, Abel. That really was nice. I'd like to remind you that you're listening to the Thacker Mountain Radio Hour. 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We love them. Thank you, all our listeners. Also, would like to thank our Thacker backers, Mr. Benjamin Banahan and Susan Curlin, Dr. Stephen and Gay Case, Cathead Distillery, Coopwood Publishing, the R&B Fader Foundation, Larry and Michael Johnson Family Foundation, Leslie J. Lynn, the Mississippi Arts Commission, the Mississippi Hills Heritage Area Alliance, Pearly Peacock Designs, the good folks at Red Panther Brewing, the good folks at Square Books, y'all, Square Books. What would we do without them? 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Yes. Also, our friends at Funky's Pizza. Thank you for the pizza. You too can be a Thacker backer and enjoy all this great fun and also the glamour that comes with it. 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Keon Love, y'all. He is the man. All right, Denard Dale is the author of How to Dodge a Cannonball from Henry Holt Publishers. It is a satire of the Civil War, named Best Book of the Year for 2025 by everybody. New York Times, NPR, the folks at People Magazine, Lit Hub, Kirkus Reviews. This is not the typical Civil War novel. The dark humor and commentary on race, class, and the American experiment, in the midst of the biggest test of all time make for an entertaining and thought-provoking read. That is Library Journal, and it is so true. New York Times just said it bluntly. This is a knockout punch. Y'all please welcome Denard Dale.
3: Excellent to be here, and thank you. You all have amazing energy.
1: Yes, thank you. Boy, and thank you for this book. It, as we said, it is very funny. It's a subject matter that maybe we don't associate humor with necessarily, but we think of Catch-22. We think of the MASH. With MASH, there was the book had one tone, then the TV series had another tone, and Altman's movie had yet, but it was still a war satire that we all remember. You love humor, obviously, and I was reading that from a young age, you've been interested in humor, and you and your mother, in fact, would visit comedy clubs together.
3: Yeah, me and my mom, she would take me to clubs around New York, New Jersey, and I was lucky enough to see a lot of people I still admire to this day in that context. I remember I saw D.L. Hughley so many times. I was even lucky enough later in life to see, you know, Dave Chappelle.
1: Oh, wow, yeah.
3: Live and in color, and I saw Maria Bamford with someone else I admire a lot. You can really triangulate my exact age from those name drops.
1: Right.
3: And yeah, it's always been super special to me and a way to comment on the world.
1: Well, to take it even a step further, a lot of us may enjoy going to comedy clubs. You took up stand-up comedy and became a stand-up comedian. How did that go?
3: It was going really well in 2017, 18, 19, and then, you know, it slowed down a bit in 2020.
1: Right.
3: Yeah, it was a little more difficult at that point, but humor is a part of every project I enter, and it is a big part of my fiction, my prose. Naturally, it led to this here novel about the Civil War, and it really, I think, give me access to, you know, there are these things that seem impossible to talk about. And humor is like a way to really get at them in a meaningful way, make that connection, even when it seems like something you would never want to talk about in good company. And it's, you know, hence the cannonball.
1: Yes, no, exactly. I was not sure, but as soon as I started it, your voice takes off from page one, is funny, funny, funny, and you're kind of going, wait a minute. And as one interviewer, I saw an interview on YouTube, the interviewer said, it gives you permission to laugh at horrible things. And sometimes we do need to laugh, even if it amidst the horror. Sometimes it's necessary, right? I mean,
3: it is deeply necessary. You know, I think one of humor's main roles is keeping us sane in the maelstrom, keeping us attached to our humanity as things go in directions that we may not necessarily want them to. And obviously, this is a wartime satire in a very interestingly timed moment. And I think anything that can keep you anchored, anything that reminds you that it's a paradox, but this treats war with that levity, with that arch eye, because that power comes from the fact that it is so serious. It is the most serious part of the human experience. And all of these arch elements make those serious parts real, the cost in human life, in human suffering, in unresolved tensions that echo throughout history for years and decades and centuries afterwards. And you have fun on the way. This is a lot of fun. I keep on using, you know, a lot of $10 words for a tragedy, but it's really fun.
1: We don't want to get away from the fact that it is fun. Our protagonist, our hero, who we follow through the story, is Anders. And when we first meet Anders, he's 15 years old, and he's a flag twirler. Or as he says, he's a morale artist. And some of you may have been flag twirlers in your high school band or all, but I tell you, I'm not going to look at flag twirlers the way I have in the past after reading your book. And buglers, I guess they're also morale. There's so much kind of in-depth flag twirling going on in here. He even has names for his routines. And did you do any research, or you just make this stuff up, the flag twirling?
3: So when I was doing my research, there are so many wonderful just primary documents when it comes to Civil War, and I was very stuck on these cadets. And you have these extremely young people in this extreme situation, and, you know, the buglers, the flag twirlers, all kinds of duties. And I kind of thought, how does someone, you know, you have an intelligent young person in this extreme position, and I kind of like the idea of him locking into this as seriously as possible. And I take that role, that real role, you know, there are people responsible for all kinds of semaphore and the like, and I sort of lend it the modern sort of cadence of maybe a dancer or a skateboarder. That, like, he has names for every move that he uses. And, you know, from, like, the Fort Sumter twist, and he just rolls down that list. And I try to, you know, give it that energy. And
1: it's so believable. I actually asked Denard if those are real moves that flag twirlers make, and he said, no, I made up every single one of them. Good job on you, my man.
3: Thank you.
1: And you also mentioned, as far as research, one of the things you checked out was old newspapers from the 1900s and before, and the advertisements gave you a lot of insight, what people wore, the language they used to sell clothing. I thought that was an interesting way to look at it.
3: Oh, yeah. I am fixated on all kinds of communications and multimedia. It kind of shows our relationship with the world because, you know, whatever era you're in, someone is trying to sell you something.
1: Oh, boy.
3: And that language echoes on. You can really see between a lot of the chapters in this will be your little micro-spoiler, not really a spoiler, but there are a lot of inserts between chapters, different articles by people, different speeches, different quotes, and it lets me get at all of the ways that people talk at and around, mostly around, issues at the time.
1: Yeah. There's a good bit of passing in this book, and y'all probably know what passing refers to is a black person might pass as a white person for safety, or even a guy would pass as a woman for safety reasons. And there's a lot of passing in this book, which I found interesting. Was that part of your research? Did you that's just something you picked up along the way, or did you hone in on the passing part, looking around and in your reading?
3: That's a great question. So when it comes to a lot of passing in the book, I am very interested in this idea of people who jump between different lines that are seen as rigid or transfixed in other spaces. And, you know, obviously the question of loyalty in the first place is immense in any civil conflict, extra in this one, which is so rooted in slavery, which breaks down into all these racial subcategories. And essentially, it reflects the chaos of being in this experience as he is passed between all kinds of factions, ideological factions, mental factions. He enters the situation in a black regiment in which everyone just sort of takes his presence as, okay, this is happening now. And there's some intuitive humor there, and it really lets me get from a sort of arch sideways angle at a lot of perpetual fixations of mine in the era. It is a fascinating, dense era. You know, you sort of pick up a very simplistic version of events, you know, in your younger years, in school, and I mean wherever you are, we have our own versions of various myths. And I really found, while I was doing that research we were talking about, the Library of Congress website, by the way, is wonderful. You have every kind of photo you can think of. Wow. soldiers, regiments. A lot. There's a very nice collection of pictures and like of black soldiers, but I got to get at a lot of that through this theme of passing, through this theme of different lines of loyalty, jumping around what you take seriously, what you don't.
1: You've got the other main character. There are many, many characters, but the other, I would say, main character is Gleason. Mm-hmm. And Gleason, like Anders, even though Anders is a young guy, he's very smart as far as his reading and his writing. And in fact, they put him to work writing Confederate ciphers that he'd stolen, some cables. But you've got Gleason, who's a playwright. And he writes a play, and he writes another play, and this next play, he is going to have it staged. I don't care if there's a war going on. I don't care if there's a riot going on, which there was in New York, the riots of 1863 when they were the draft riots. He's going to put on this play. So there's this absurd element. It's very funny. The play is in the book, and it's hilarious. I'm not giving anything away on that. But it's art. We're talking about art. And the guy who takes flag twirling so seriously. So these, and the playwright, we're going to do this play, I don't care, in the middle of war. Those are just great elements, and you do a great job of adding the satire into these absurd situations. It almost makes them seem real.
3: Yeah, art and artists in this context, a war is one of the more intense things that can be happening around you, right?
1: Oh, man. Well, we do want to hear you read a little bit, if you don't mind.
3: Oh, sure. So this is from chapter 2. Anders turns 15. You gave them that little bit of context. I appreciate that. And I'm just going to read a bit from it. You can get a bit of texture from what the book is like.
1: Let me get out of the way so you can read it. Dinar day, y'all.
3: Thank you. My ego needed that. Anders twirled flags for the Union until he'd been captured and shown the light. Now, he twirled flags for Southern freedom. No man deserved to lose his property, human or otherwise. Tonight, Anders twirled of pride. He was the only flag carrier intelligent enough to be trusted with military intelligence. The others didn't understand a proper spin's role in preserving morale. An underperforming flag twirler might as well hang his commander himself. His skills shone better under the sun, with more than a dying lantern to illuminate his sets, but he could use the tent's long shadows and cramped spacing to his advantage. The silhouette was simply another character, a larger, stronger version of the rebel ideal. The silhouette's sleeves stopped short of its wrists. Anders' jacket once belonged to someone shorter, and perhaps younger. He didn't know if they'd died or defected, and never asked. His thoughts stayed with the mission. If morale fails, the enemy prevails, Anders whispered under his breath. Croaks and chirrups crept into the tent, distracting Anders from the mosquitoes floating around his forehead. He'd spun through battles, but Pennsylvania wildlife tested him. Perhaps they were Union mosquitoes. Scouting for Meade. He repeated his maxim, shaking mosquitoes and, underperforming, frogs from his mind. "What was that, son?" asked the general. Anders had drawn the eyes of all superiors away from the war map. This was like a normal map, but with chess pieces. Understanding it was beyond Anders' duties. "Nothing, sir. I'm being judiciously silent, save responding to your question, sir. Thank you for choosing me as your flag waver, sir. If another general is a Union spy, I will take the bullet for you, sir. Please send my body back to my mother, sir." Lee stared without comment, confronted with his first unsolvable puzzle. The others looked amused. Anders wondered what the joke was and resolved to pay better attention. A spy could have lit a stick of dynamite behind his back by now. He remembered the Union as a pack of wily cowards who didn't even have decent beans in their rations. "Is the boy touched?" asked General Ewell. He sat in Jackson's old chair and wore his beard in Jackson's old style. When anyone slipped, he even answered to Jackson's name. The war prophet's death had left a hole in the men's hearts and the command chain, and Ewell dutifully filled it. "No. Maybe. We need to nurture the next generation," answered Lee. "Nurture a cannonball," said General Pickett. He spat on the war map, drowning a detachment in saliva. Lee grabbed the chip game piece by a dry edge, wiped it against Pickett's shirt, and replaced it on Cemetery Ridge. Pickett spat on it again. Distracted by said heresy, Anders nearly missed a spin and let the Stars of Freedom slip out of his grip. Like all men, he loved Lee like a father. More, since Lee had never abandoned him without strategic benefit or struck him directly. An insult to Lee attacked the very image of a soldier. That image's beard had grown wider, longer, and more jagged over the campaign. It also picked up spots of fresh blood from his new nervous habit of chewing his fingertips. And as you can imagine, you know, Cemetery Ridge, Lee, Pickett, things take a certain turn from there. I deeply appreciate all of your time. You have been an amazing audience. Yeah. And if any of that was, you know, funny to you, it's called How to Dodge a Cannonball. Yeah.
1: Denard Dale, y'all. One more time for him.
2: Great book. Thank you so much. He got it.
1: How to Dodge a Cannonball from Henry Holt, and Denard will join us out front at the Square Books table. Sign your copy. Denard's previous book was a story collection called Everything Abridged from Abrams Publisher. It just happened to be named Best Book of the Year by The New Yorker. So Denard has got it going on. How to Dodge a Cannonball is the name of that novel. Thank you, Denard. Great reading. All righty, yeah, one more time for it. All right, we're going to get Lenny Kay up here. Lenny was on the show some years back at the Lyric. We had such a great time, and I believe at that time your book maybe had just come out. Lenny is known primarily as a guitarist and rock and roller, co-founder and guitarist for the great Patti Smith Group all these years. Yeah, absolutely. Also, very well known for curating the highly influential rock and roll album Nuggets, a compilation tube album set released in 72. Also, did want to mention his book, Lightning Striking, where Lenny goes around to various cities around the world that helped birth rock and roll. Think of Liverpool, think of New York, goes out to Seattle. Of course, he goes to Memphis and writes about all those cities as only a true rocker like himself can do. It's a really wonderful read. You are the man, Lenny Kay. Thanks for being here. Y'all please welcome Lenny Kay.
4: Thank you, Oxford. It's my second home. I'll be out there autographing Lightning Strikings after the show. And I always think a town that I would want to live in should have a great record store, and I'd like to send this one out to David at End of All Music. And of course, a great bookstore. And you have square books and rare books and kids books and whatever, you know. Anyway, I just love browsing in all of these places. It's a great city here, and this is a song about the pleasures of literary books.

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Books to make you marvel at life's mystery. There's picture books for coffee tables.

together on World Book Night. Yeah, go down to the square and buy a book. I have family here. I'm very pleased to be joined by my son-in-law, Frank Wood. Yeah. And I'd like to send this one out to my grandboys who are turning 10 on Tuesday. Can you believe it? Rylan and Emma, yeah. And of course, my beautiful daughter, Anna, who brought us to this town. This is a song about family that I learned from Waylon Jennings, and I'm proud to sing it for my family.

I'd like to bring up Tim Lee, who's been directing traffic back there. I know Oxford has had a very rough time of it. Out of power, ice storms, trees all scattered around. It's crazy out there. But I know this town has a lot of resilience. I know that the Ole Miss football team is going to win it all next year. And I also know that nature provides. This is a song that I wrote with Patti Smith about the Indians, the ghost dance, when they called upon their ancestors to help them resurrect. And I know that there's a lot of Indian names in this town. And I'd like to send this one out to all the indigenous people of this town. And of course, now you're the indigenous people of this town. So here's a little song.

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How you doing, Taos? Scamp Cassidy here with you. Happy Sunday. This is Fire on the Mesa, y'all. I am so happy I get to host this show. I've been wanting to host Fire on the Mesa for some time now. And I finally got my opportunity. So we're going to do, because, well, today marks the 31st day, or 31st year, since the passing of Jerry Garcia. He died on this day in 1995. 31 years, can you believe it? It's been a long time. Long time gone. And so I guess I feel lucky that I get to do this show on this Sunday for y'all. You may know me from the Cosmic Cowboy Show every other Saturdays here on KNCE Taos, and now I'm here on Sunday. But I'll be back next Saturday for the Cosmic Cowboy Show at 11 o'clock to 2. So tune in for that if you like alternative twang for the neurodivergent. Now, I got quite a show set up for you here, but I got to figure out how to stop that. There we go. All right. We're going to do an hour of acoustic shows from 1970 and 1980. Those are the 2 years that they actually had bona fide acoustic sets. And in the 70s, they would squeeze them between their early show. Like they would do an early show, electric typically, and then they would do an electric set and an acoustic set, and then a mind-splitting second electric set. So we're going to get things started with a show from February 13th, 1970, the Fillmore East in New York. And then we're going to pivot over to Harper College in Binghamton, New York from May 2nd, 1970. Then we're going to go back over to the Fillmore West in San Francisco, June 4th, 1970, play a few from that acoustic set. Then bounce back to the East Coast to Alfred College. That was May 1st, 1970. And then we'll switch into some 1980 stuff from the Warfield and Radio City Music Hall when they did their residence there. And those two East Coast, West Coast locations. And then we'll bounce back to Fillmore East and Harper College for some

mine or face melting electric for the last hour. But let's get looking at the weather. It is, by the way, 3 minutes after 3 o'clock here in Taos, New Mexico. And this is KNCE Taos 93.5 FM, streaming all over this beautiful planet on TrueTaosRadio.com. Now, today, as you know, it's very hot, and there's not going to be any rain this evening, but it will get down around 59 tonight with some light winds out of the east, 5 to 10. And then tomorrow, hot again, about 20% chance of rain, they're saying, in the afternoon. Not likely, but they're saying there are possibly some thunderstorms in the early afternoon. Then Monday night, I'll get down along low 59, a little bit of breeze, possibly some rain. Isolated showers from 9 p.m. to midnight, they're saying, but only 20% chance. Tuesday, thunderstorms afternoon, mostly sunny, high 93, windy 5 to 10 miles per hour out of the southwest. And they're saying 30% chance of rain for Tuesday. And then Tuesday night, it'll drop back down, and there could be some scattered thunder showers again in the evening on Tuesday. All right, now we've got a lot of music, and I only got 2 hours, so let's get started. Here we go. Grateful Dead, live at the Fillmore East, February 13th, 1970.

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2: 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Paisanos is open for lunch and dinner Thursday through Sunday. Thanks, Charlie. We also want to thank Archives.org for providing today's set list. You know, I was going to bring in my big box of cassette tapes that I've started collecting after my first show in 1983 at Alpine Valley. And, you know, they're 40 years old, some of them, and I haven't baked them. I haven't put them in the oven and baked them. I'm kind of worried about doing that. So most of them are already digitized, at least better generations than what I got. So thank you, the Deadlist Projects over at archives.org, for preserving, well, history, right? All right, so we were rocking out there to the Fillmore East. That was February 13th, 1970. We started out with Little Sadie. She kind of dropped right in there. Little Sadie, Black Peter, Uncle John's band. And then they carried on when they had one more song before they broke for their second electric set of that late show at the Fillmore East in New York City. So we'll get right back to it with Katie May.
3: We're going to have something new for New York. We're going to have Pigpen do a little solo tune out here with the guitar.
2: Uh-oh. What happened there? 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Sorry about that, guys.

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1: Right.
0: Thank you.
1: How about that? Pigpens with Katie May. He's such a great blues singer. All right, now we're going to switch over to Harper. That's Harper, spelled H-A-R-P-U-R, College in Binghamton, New York, which is now Binghamton College. Harper's no longer the name. It's Binghamton College. We're going to go to May 2nd of 1970 with this first song from the acoustic set, Don't Ease Me In.
2: How come things are so strange around here?
1: I should probably note that a couple members of the New Riders of the Purple Sage are helping out on this set.

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1: What's happening here? Hold on. What happened?

0: Pearl Harbor College, May 2nd, 1970. I got to take a short break, and we'll be right back for some more from that set.
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0: 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Scamp Cassidy here, your special DJ this Sunday. I'm excited. I'm so glad I finally get to host this show. I love the show, listening to it as long as it's been on the air, and I'm just tickled pink. So let's get back to Harper College from May 2nd, 1970. We just heard Don't Ease Me In, and I Know You Ride, getting some help out from Marmaduke, and what's the other guy, from New Rise of the Purple Sage. And then they do a absolutely ripping Front of the Devil. Let's get back into it.

Demon Rum.

0: Everybody just relax, man. 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
1: How do you expect us to play music when you're screaming?
0: Yeah. 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Cool it. You gotta start acting like a mature, responsible audience.
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that was the Dire Wolf from May 2nd, 1970, Harper College. Now we're going to jump forward to June 4th in Fillmore, at the Fillmore West in San Francisco, with a fun song written by Dick Reynolds and Jack Rhodes, first recorded by Wanda Jackson all the way back in 1956. It's a classic country song. I think you'll get a kick out of it. I don't think they did this very often. In fact, I think, well, I don't have my dead bass in front of me, but no more than two or three times, I don't think they've ever played Silver Threads and Golden Needles. So check it out.

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1: All right, let's get back to it with Wake Up Little Susie. I kid you not.

All right, now we're going to jump 10 years into the future to the Warfield Theater on October 4th of 1980. And this was the return of the acoustic set. They didn't do one all through, well, maybe in one or two in 71. But in 1980, they were doing an acoustic set and then an electric set. And I'm going to jump right into the middle of this set with the races on.

I actually misread my notes. That's the Alfred College Show from May 1st, 1970. I miscued that. I didn't read my notes. Now we'll jump over to the Warfield Theater. And since we just heard The Race Is On, we're just going to skip ahead to must have been The Roses.

Must have been the Roses from the Warfield Theater, October 4th, 1980. Man, that's such a great song. Makes me smile. It's impossible not to smile when you hear Jerry's beautiful voice. 31 years ago, he passed away. Can you believe it? He's been gone for a while. Now let's skip forward. But, you know, he's always with us. He really is. I mean, you play Grateful Dead out on the airwaves, on the terrestrial radio, beaming all around this Taos Valley, bouncing off of our Crystal Mountains, and you know you've got his attention. Jerry is here with us always. It really is immortal through his music. I'm just so happy I was there for it. Now we're going to shift over to the 7th of October, also at the Warfield Theater, with a song that I believe this is the only acoustic version of Ico Ico.

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2: All right, so we heard from the Warfield Theater, which was, that was October 4th. No, I'm sorry, that was October 7th of 1980, Warfield Theater, Ico Ico, El Paso, Ripple. Wow. Can you imagine? Oh man. All right. So we've got about a little over a half an hour left. And I did promise we would get back into some electric set now that we've heard all those acoustic goodies. You're listening to KNCE Taos. This is the Fire on the Mesa show. I'm Scam Cassidy with you until 5 o'clock. 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They are open for lunch and dinner Thursdays through Sundays. All right, here we go. We're going back to Harper College in Binghamton, New York on May 2nd. We're just going to jump right in to some cryptical, to drums, into the other one. Back into Cryptical and Cosmic Charlie. Check it out, man. Hope you enjoy.

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1: All right, we are listening to Harper College. That was the Cryptical into Drums. It's the other one. They're going to go back into Cryptical and then finish off with Cosmic Charlie. We're going to play that all the way through, and then I'm going to try to play as much as I can from the Dark Star on February 13th at the Fillmore East. 29 minutes and 41 seconds long. We probably won't be able to hear the whole thing, but man, it's worth hearing something. All right, let's get back to the Cryptical reprise here.

0: Be cool to each other, man. Right? Talk to you later, man. See ya.
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0: And good evening. You are tuning in here to Flamingo's Garage on this beautiful Sunday night. Give me a second here. That one. Do hope you're enjoying yourselves out there. It is Sunday, August 9th. We are tuning in here to KNCE Taos, 93.5 FM True Taos Radio, online at truetaosradio.com. Enjoying ourselves on this Sunday night. Appreciate you tuning in. We are here on this beautiful Sunday night where we have two special guests in tow tonight. We have over here mom and sister of Danny Oakleaf, Colleen and Kathy. Welcome to the show, everybody.
1: It's nice to be back.
0: Yeah.
2: Thanks for having us.
0: All right. So we had them raid my record collection this weekend and finding some stuff that worked for the air that they were interested in. And we're going to be hearing that stuff tonight throughout the show. And in the background here, we're going to listen to a little Van Morrison in a second. There it goes. And we heard Harry Nilsson at the start of the show. But for now, we're going to jump into a quick check of that weather forecast for Taos, New Mexico. Currently, here in Taos, New Mexico, out on the Mesa, we are looking at 86 degrees out here by the airport. Tonight, we are going down to 58 degrees. Patchy smoke on the horizon and coming to your house, wherever you are. Keep an eye out. Tomorrow is Monday, August 9th. We are seeing patchy smoke some more, followed by mostly sunny skies. Tomorrow night, going down to 58 after a high of 93 with isolated thunderstorms and partly cloudy skies. Tuesday, high of 91, chance of thunderstorms in the afternoon, low of 57. And then Wednesday, high of 88, more chances of thunderstorms every afternoon this week.

0: Knock on wood, we hope to see it. Ranging between 30 and 50%, depending on the day. Highs going in the mid-90s earlier in the week, mid-80s later in the week. Lows sticking around those mid-50s each day. We'll see some precipitation, hopefully. So I'll be here with you till 7 o'clock tonight, playing you Flamingo's Garage. We'll tell you more after that. Appreciate you tuning in. I see Terry from Delco in the chat. What's up, Aunt Terry? Lots of other friends in there. Hope you enjoy the show. Let's hear this little van. We'll get the next song queued up. You guys ready to have some fun?
1: Ready.
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0: Ready. Here we go. 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

0: So, Mom, you picked this Billy Joel record. What you like about Billy Joel so much?
1: He was the man back in the day, you know? So he is very prolific. He's great in person. He is, you know, a seismic artist. So, and his songs from, you know, the 80s and 90s. Mm-hmm. And I can't remember a time when a Billy Joel song wasn't on the charts.
0: And where the charts come from? The radio. So let's hear Billy Joel here on KNC Talk.

0: Billy Joel, Jersey Boy. I think. Or is he from New York?
1: It's from New York.
0: One of the two. Long Island. That's basically New Jersey. Coming in there with Only the Good Die Young. Our next one is coming courtesy of Colleen's choice from the record stacks at my house up there. It's the Kinks. What do you think about the Kinks, Colleen?
1: The Kinks are a band that I've always just listened to. We listened to them growing up, and I think this song in particular is a great driving song. I like to listen to it when I'm on a long drive on a highway.
0: Enjoy your drive, Talis. This is KNCE. 30.

0: And you're tuning in here to Flamingo's Garage on this beautiful Sunday evening. It's the Mom and Sister Show. Kathy and Colleeny joining Danny here on this beautiful Sunday night. Welcome to the show. We just heard from our friends Cheap Trick. That was Surrender. We heard from the Kinks, Waterloo Sunset. What do you think of that song, Mom?
1: I'm sure Waterloo Sunsets are beautiful, but I don't think they can compare with Taos Sunsets.
0: That's a great answer. All right. Before that, we heard from Billy Joel. That was Only the Good Die Young. Van Morrison gave us Wild Night. And we started off with Harry Nilsson, Gotta Get Up. Did we talk about Harry yet?
2: No, not yet.
0: You want to say something about Mr. Harry?
2: I think that's just a really prolific artist that, again, something that we learned in childhood to appreciate. And I thought it was really interesting to see that song on that Netflix show, Russian Doll. Mm. And it got stuck in my head, and I just listened to it for ages again.
0: Very cool. We're having fun tonight over the weekend. I was just visiting my mom and sister, raided my record collection, picked out some records to play tonight. Having fun so far. It is 5:20 p.m. Do want to tell you that going on tonight, there is the Taos School of Music. Maybe you're on your way there right now. You're a little late, but it's still a good show going on. The final weekend of Taos School of Music 63rd Annual Chamber Music Festival. It started at 5, but it's going on, and I'm sure you can still show up if you want to check it out. It is, you can experience the next generation of the world's greatest musicians at the Taos School of Music Young Artists. 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Down at the TCA. I am gonna do a little switch here. As we jump into this record that my sister picked, The Cure. The name of the record is The Head on the Door, track 1, side 1. Here is The Cure on KNCE Taos.

0: That was The Cure with In Between Days, chosen by Colleen. What'd you like about that song, Colleen?
1: I think that's a song that just always, no matter what mood I'm in, it puts me in a good mood, or keeps that good mood elevated.
0: Speaking of which, let's continue. Here's another song that does that. It's the Pixies from Boston. Here on KNCE Toast.

0: is the Pixies here on KNCE Taos 93.5 FM True Taos Radio. This is the Mom and Sister Show in Flamingo's Garage. They're taking control. Having a good time here. Next one coming up is from a guy named Rod. What do you like about this song?
1: 81 years old and he's still rocking. What is not to love?
0: Do you think Rod Stewart is who we're talking about? Is Rod short for something? Do you know? Or is it just like, is it just Rod?
1: I hope it's not Rodney.
0: Rodney. Okay. Well, let's hear. Maybe he'll tell us in this song. This one's from Rod Stewart here on KNCE Taos.

0: I'll tell you what, we're the lucky ones here tonight. This guy's got all the luck. That was Sir Rodney Stewart. What's up, Stew Baby? Coming in here, getting respect from us, and getting all the luck here on KNCE Tell Something Goes Garage. Joined by my sister, Colleen, my mom, Kathy. Welcome to the show, everybody. What'd you think of that last song, Some Guys Get All the Luck, from Rodney Stewart?
1: Is it true? Do some guys get all the luck, or does everybody get some luck?
0: Next, we're going to hear one from Colleen. This is the XX. The song's called Heart Skips a Beat. What made you pick this one, Cole?
2: Well, this was one of my favorite songs when it came out in 2012, 2013, I want to say. Listen to it every day in the car. Great driving song. And took me far too long to realize that the actual rhythm skips a beat.
0: Oh, my gosh.
2: Because I'm rhythmically challenged, but I love this song.
0: Good enough for the show and just enough rhythm to keep it moving. If you're just joining us, we're doing Flamingo's Garage tonight. My mom and sister are visiting Taos, New Mexico. They raided my records and picked out stuff to play on the show tonight. So we're doing that here. Stay tuned. Coming up, we'll be hearing the live Taos calendar for stuff going on in town tonight. Until then, here's the XX on Flamingo's Garage.

0: Mingo's Garage, back after this message from my friends.
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0: And it is 5:39 here in Taos, New Mexico. Tuning in here to Flamingo's Garage on this beautiful Sunday night. Joined by my lovely sister and mother here in town tonight. Having fun here. Doing a little 2000s throwback right now. Maybe 2010s for some of these. But we just heard from the Strokes. That was Alone Together. We heard from the XX before that with Heart Skips a Beat. Good old Rod Stewart coming in with Some Guys Have All the Luck. We heard from the Pixies. Here Comes Your Man. And The Cure, In Between Days, started off that set. We are going to hear another one of Colleen's picks in a second. But first, let's go over that Live Taos calendar for today, August 9th, 2026. Here in Taos, New Mexico, as we hear Colleen's next pick in the background, they were gracious enough to go through my record collection this weekend and pick stuff they wanted to hear. We'll hear Colleen talk about St. Vincent in a second. But first, let me tell you, going on in town tonight, LiveTaos.com is your favorite independent source for all things arts, entertainment, and culture in Taos. If you think something is missing from the calendar, it's easy to submit your own events over at LiveTaos.com. Going on tonight in town, I told you about the Taos School of Music Young Artists Concert. That started at 5 o'clock at the TCA. But you can still show up if you want to. They won't turn you away. Charlie Salito is playing at the Adobe Bar at the Taos Inn. That's from 6 to 9 tonight. Dale has Two Step Sunday with Doc Wesson. That's from 6 to 8 p.m. David and Jeannie are playing at the Sagebrush Grill and Cantina from 6 to 9. The Alley Cantina has Jazz Night with Christine Autumn starting at 7 o'clock. And down at the Sagebrush Conference Center, big show, Band of Heathens going on at 7:30. Until 9:30 at the conference center at the Sagebrush, separate from the bar, but just as good a time. Oh, hope you're enjoying the show so far. We're here till 7 o'clock. And Colleen, what would you think about St. Vincent? What made you pick this one?
2: Yeah, so I think that St. Vincent has a great discography and great pick on the song here. But I also think that it's really awesome that they're also one of the most prolific hit makers in pop music in the past couple years, with a lot of heavy hitters on there. So really enjoy listening.
0: Excellent. Well, let's hear the rest of that. Next band is going to be a band from Ireland from the 80s, 90s. I think it's 80s, actually, but we'll see. Until then, keep on rocking out. Hope you're enjoying the show. This is Flamingo's Garage. Your host, Danny Oakley. Special guest hosts, DJ Colleen, DJ Kathy. You can let me know if you want a more fun name in a second. But until then, let's hear this chorus of Cruel by St. Vincent coming up in just a second on Flamingo's Garage.

0: That was My Bloody Valentine here on KNCE Taos, a pick of Colleen there with Only Shallow. Next up, we're going to hear one that my mom picked out. What can you tell us about that artist, Mom?
1: Well, interestingly enough, Fleetwood Mac, Don't Say Never, Never Say Never. So Stevie Nicks, Lindsey Buckingham reunited after a 30-year feud that resulted in Lindsey Buckingham being dismissed from Fleetwood Mac, and now they're talking again. So everything old is new again.
0: Okay, well, let's hear this one, Fleetwood Mac, off of Rumors, here on KNCE Taos. This is Flamingo's Garage.

0: Sometimes You Can Let a Song Speak for Itself. That's a pretty one there from Simon and Garfunkel, but we'll speak to it, even though it is pretty enough to speak for itself. That's Kathy's song from Simon and Garfunkel off of...
1: What's the name of the record?
0: Sounds of Silence is the name of that one. Mom, why did you pick that?
2: Well, it's named after me, and so I kind of like that. Not many songs, maybe a handful, named after Kathy, but the real reason I picked it is because, not to be outdone by Stevie Nicks and Lindsey Buckingham, Simon and Garfunkel had a reunion lunch in New York City in June. So all of the fans, including me, are hoping that that lunch turns into something a little bit more.
0: I wonder what they ate. Was it like scallops or... parsley.
2: Now, Garfunkel is vegan. Garfunkel's vegan. Cool. So he's had lettuce.
0: Yeah.
2: I'm sure.
0: Got it. Well, thank you for that. Next one, before the top of the hour, we're going to hear one from Colleen. And we had, I know you guys are still brainstorming your DJ names, but we had a friend text the show, perhaps DJ Mommy, if you're good with that.
2: Good with that.
0: I think that would be my mom.
2: Thank you.
0: Then DJ Blood Sister. How do you feel about that, Blood Sister?
3: Cool, man.
0: Cool. All right. Next up, Echo and the Bunnymen. Here on Flamingo's Garage, True Trust Radio.

This is Echo and the Bunnymen going up off their album Crocodiles. Simon and Garfunkel with Kathy's song on before that. Fleetwood Mac with The Chain. My Bloody Valentine. Only Shallow. And St. Vincent with Cruel in that last set of music.